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Suffragette City from David Bowie from 1976. That was the year it was actually a hit as an A-side, but before that it was the B-side of which Bowie track? Do you know? It was Starman. Every week we dig through the archives to unearth some classics.

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0: Oh, so many songs, so many hits. And in a moment, we'll do the Movie Minute.

There is Kylie, one of her biggies from 1991. That is What Do I Have to Do? Okay, let's do the movie minute now. Well, if you're looking for something to watch, then here are some of the films out there or streaming online right now. And starting with one of the greatest hits of the movies, and it is Sleepless in Seattle, the 1993 rom-com starring Tom Hanks and Meg Ryan as two strangers brought together by a radio broadcast. After a widower's young son discusses his father's loneliness on air, a fascinated journalist becomes convinced that they are destined to meet. It is Sleepless in Seattle. Well, coming up to date now, and Drawn Together is a romantic thriller starring Esther Exposito as a wealthy heiress. After surviving a terrifying kidnapping, she's assigned a mysterious bodyguard, and their growing attraction complicates his mission as dangerous threats continue to follow them. It is Drawn Together. And Toy Story 5 is the new animated adventure starring Tom Hanks and Tim Allen as Woody and Buzz Lightyear. When Bonnie becomes fascinated with a new electronic device, the toys face an unfamiliar threat as technology challenges their place in a changing world. It is Toy Story 5 starring Tom Hanks and Tim Allen. Our other selections, Drawn Together starring Esther Exposito and Sleepless in Seattle starring Tom Hanks and Meg Ryan.

She's 33 now, but got married at 23, and that probably inspired the song. She got divorced and is married again. She is Ash. It is Stop the Wedding. It's the greatest hits of music. Feeling good, feeling fine. This is the greatest hits of music. The

Jocelyn Brown and Somebody Else's Guy, Disco Smash from 1984. That was redone in 96 by CC Peniston. Okay, let's slow the groove down now and get into the vibe as we head towards 1972.

who's best known for being a founding member of Marmalade. Remember their songs like Reflections of My Life and I See the Rain and Rainbow and so on. But Junior Campbell had a solo career of his own, and that was from 72. It was Hallelujah Freedom.

It was a song written by Smokey Robinson for the Miracles. Before it was Smokey Robinson and the Miracles, it was Going to a Go-Go from 1966. And that song, also recorded by the Rolling Stones in 1982 on their album Still Life.

0: Well, so far on this hour of the greatest hits of music, we started the sequence with David Bowie and Suffragette City. Then it was Kylie and What Do I Have to Do? And from the charts of 2026, Ash and Stop the Wedding. Then it was Jocelyn Brown from 84 and Somebody Else's Guy. And from the 70s, Junior Campbell, Hallelujah Freedom. And from the 60s, The Miracles and Going to a Go-Go. And here's a combination, Martin Garrix and U2 together and their brand new song. It's called Fireflies. Another hit from the charts of 2026.
1: 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Yeah, we were alive. The greatest hits of music.
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0: Classic hits, classic memories, going back through the last 50 years and playing some of the songs that we love, hoping that you love them too. We were talking a moment ago about Mick Jagger and the Rolling Stones, and guess what? Up he pops with a song from 1987.

he, Mick that is, got together with Dave Stewart from the Eurythmics to put together his second solo album. It was Primitive Cool from 1987, and that was one of the big singles from it. It was Let's Work from Mick Jagger. I don't want

Well, Tony Basil was number one on the US Billboard Hot 100 in 1982 with Mickey. Looking around the world at the number ones at the moment, well, Ella Langley is hanging on there at the top of the US Billboard Hot 100 right now. Also the top of the Hot Country Songs chart, number one in Canada, Australia and New Zealand. That is Choosing Texas. And this is number one in the UK.

Sienna Spiro is number one in the UK with Great Expectations. Looking around Europe, on the official top 100 across Europe, Die Die and Shakira and Burna Boy number one. It's also number one in the Netherlands, in Switzerland, in Norway and Sweden, not to mention the charts in Germany. Okay, let's go back to 1994 for number one.

what a song. What a song indeed. Prince and the Revolution, Take Me With You. It was one half of a double A side which came out in 1985. The other side was Let's Go Crazy. Top 10 in that year. Back now to 1980 for a song which has come to resurge.

Dolly Parton sticking fast in the charts there with her 80s rendition, huge hit song of that time, of 9 to 5. Well, catching up now with some more showbiz and celebrity stories, and Ella Langley has tied Mariah Carey's record for the longest running number one in US Billboard Hot 100 history. Choose in Texas has now spent 22 weeks at the top, matching Mariah's All I Want for Christmas Is You. The milestone follows Ella's 9 CMA nominations. She's also expected to feature strongly when the Grammy nominations are announced. Oasis have confirmed another huge comeback tour, announcing 38 stadium shows across Europe and America for 2027. Noel and Liam will play 5 nights in Glasgow, 11 in Manchester, before shows including Paris, Rome, Boston and Las Vegas. Richard Ashcroft will support them with the tour, which finishes at Slane Castle and Nebworth Park. And Celine Dion has made an emotional return to the stage, launching her 26-date Paris residency after years battling stiff person syndrome. Celine fought back tears on opening night, telling fans she'd promised herself she would return and wanted to sing for life, and thanked audiences for their patience and support.

From 1997, 911 and Party People Friday night. Well, thanks to our producer and web guru Lucy, to our background team this time of Joe and Richie. This is James Ross, and I'll leave you today with a classic from Dire Straits. And hope you can join me same time, same place for some more of the latest and greatest. Have fun, take it easy, and I'll see

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Step into the Thunder Cave, where Uncle Joe brings one full hour of randomness, chaos, and fun. 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

0: 26:39, Words of Unsea. As usual, here on your favorite radio station every week at the same time. Let's move those dancing feet right now with a track released on Pornostar Records. It's a funky house track from the Cheesecake Boys, Babes on the Run, and it's titled On and On.
1: Looking for the perfect...

The opener of the show from the Cheesecake Boys and Babes on the Run, released on Pornostar Records, was titled On and On. It's of course a resampled version of The Whispers' The Beat Goes On and On from way back from 1979. Yes, I was there. The second track of the show was from Sugar Byrne on Househeads with There's a 10, referring to some pretty guy or girl. There in the corner, there's a 10, yes. And now, again, a very recognizable track from Ann Johnson on A-Stone. It's a mashup. Don't Stop.

Don't Stop the Music from Ann Johnson on Ace Stone. Up in the Air from Nari and Gianni Mori on TikTok. GM from DJ Henry on Kativo Black Records. And now coming up, Turntables Night Fever, released on the same label as the artist is, and that is

Couple of tracks in a row. The Hook from Turntables Night Fever on Turntables Night Fever, of course. Always Dancing from Pure Colors on Robot Recordings. 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You Make Me. Something from Rafa Barrios on Bandidos, and our Sunscreen from Alma.

0: Sunstream from Alma Hosha, No Exit. Hear That Sound from Huxley and Our Tribe Records. No, that was on Our Tribe Records. Blurred from Ground 16 on 7 in Your House from Crackman on Restructured Recording. City Life from Thea Nomich on Thea Nomich Music, of course. And This Persistence from Your Space on Cuckoo Records. That was the first techno track of the show, and there's a second one coming up, very loud and very big beat in an instant. So it's time to say goodbye. This was Looking for the Perfect Beat, episode of 2026-39 with Urban C, here on your favorite station. So until next week, I hope you enjoyed it and you'll come back next week. Let me finish you off with another hard techno track, released on Night Format Records. Marex and BRNT. That little track is Pleasure Circuits.
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0: Good evening, people. If your luck is poopy enough to listen to this show, it's the Thunder Cave Radio Show with me, Uncle Joe. I don't know why I call myself that, but it's stuck. It's stuck now. That was the Doc Block. Excellent. As always, we had Black Sheep, Brie Larson, to start it off. After that, we had Me and the Devil by Soap and Skin. Never heard that one. I liked that one, too. Of course, the legendary Sepultura, Roots, Bloody Roots. Then we had a banger from Death Clock. You know, the Metalocalypse show. There you go. And that was Brother Hold Me by Aldruna. Good block as always, sir. Here's the thing for tonight. I don't have a show. I just didn't make one. So I'm going to do it live. The immortal words of Bill O'Reilly. Fuck it, we'll do it live. That's me right now. Okay, here we go. Here's a couple.
1: Hey, everyone! 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

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Shut up. There you are.

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So, there's definitely some songs there. Definitely. But you remember where we were is the challenge. Okay, well, obviously, that was Mariah Carey. We Belong Together. What a jam. A banger. I'm told it's my favorite song of all time. Thank you, Ferl. That's for you. You asked for it. You got it. Before that, Madness by Skullcrushin' Brand New. You guys get to hear all the Skullcrushin' here first. I spoil you. I spoil you so bad. Before that was a classic that I'm told people haven't heard since high school. Maybe younger. Crash Test Dummies with There we go, how's that? And then we started off with Homebound by Blake Jones. He's a good man. I'm gonna play whatever the fuck I want, let's be real. I'm gonna try to throw in some, less known artists, indie artists, that sort of thing. Why not? I can do what I want, people. Anyway, you'll know this one, and then we'll play the Crash Test Dummies song that we forget right now, but we're gonna remember together. I think it's important. Here we go. You guys will know this one.

We've done the work. We know the system. We have the firepower. And we have each other. You ready?

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1: Two
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0: Thank you for all the things you want to thank you for Snoopy. Thank you, Snoopy. And thank you for just being here. I love all of you, and I want you to know that I'm so glad you were here tonight.
1: All right, people. I bet you didn't think I was still here. I am. I'm just jamming out. We got some good tunes. And that's all thanks to Ave, Doc, Farrell. You guys are killing it. I said I didn't have a show made. And now I feel like we've had a show. My God. There were some songs on there. We had some Deftones. We had some Belinda Carlisle, Gunnar Larson, Nurse Ratched, Stevie Nicks, Two Scoops, DJ Necrovibe and Nurse Ratched, Dick in a Box, Lonely Island. Yeah, all sorts. I threw some Deftones in there. Oh, my God. Don't expect me to remember when I stopped talking to where I started playing. It doesn't matter. We're starting fresh right now. Speaking of fresh. Shittiest segue. But tune in tomorrow night. 7 to 9. The Doctor is in. For 2 hours of metal. It's fresh as hell. Yeah, there you go. He's going to rip your faces off. Yeah. That's all there is to it. I don't know what to tell you. Just be here. CallDisasterRadio.ca, the only place to hear The Asylum, with your host, The Doctor. Now, what am I going to say? Doesn't matter. Oh, yeah. If there's anybody out there that is interested in having a new radio show on your favorite station, CallDisasterRadio.ca. You should reach out. Guess who you have to talk to? That's right. Me. You have to go through me. I'm kind of like Goro on Mortal Kombat. You know, the tower. It's fine. If you don't know that reference, I'm sorry for your life. But, nevertheless, I am the new, well, the only head of HR, and I'm proud of it. I'm proud of it. You know what I look for when considering a new show is that you'll actually do it. You won't quit. You'll come back. You'll do it for a long time. That's it. You have fun. If you don't have fun, you don't like it, then you quit. Make me like a friggin' asshole because I vouch for you, which has happened many times, then don't even bother. But if you want to have fun, join the dark side or whatever. Anyways. Here's one. Here's one for my wife and also for Dwayne because he recommended it. Lee Aaron, Metal Queen.

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0: I'm not feeling too good tonight, and I'll tell you why. I'm a little depressed, and been thinking a lot lately about a pretty bad divorce I went through a few years ago. And the worst part about it is I had a little six-year-old daughter, Megan, and she didn't quite understand why her mommy wasn't around as much anymore. Thank you for laughing at my daughter's emotional instability. 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
1: Lupus.
0: That's my next-door neighbor, Lupus. Lupus Gonzalez. Good guy. Anyway, little Megan didn't understand why her mommy wasn't around, so I wrote her a little lullaby to explain things. And I think I'll feel better if you just let me kind of exercise this demon and play this song for you tonight. Thank you, sir. This is for my little girl, wherever she is tonight. You'd think I know where my little girl was tonight.

Thank you. For little Megan.

All right, guys. Fun fact for all the, I guess, what would you call it, millennials that weren't alive in the 90s. Every band on the last track of their album would have either a song, then a long pause, then another song or some sort of bullshit at the end, or they just have a long silence for nothing. And the song will be like 30, 40 minutes long. Okay? I friggin' nailed the transition from the one song to the other song on that one. Perfect. I haven't heard that song for like, it's probably been 15 years. And I still remembered the timestamp. I'm a legend. And that's what you get here when you listen to Cosmos Astrum Radio. Legends. I'm talking Dan the Man, Ave, the Doctor, all you guys. 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Join the Discord also. Discord is free. You can come talk to all of us while we're doing our shows. You could talk live. You could request a song like tonight. You know, you can witness me just flying by the seat of my pants in real time, okay? Not that you can't right now. But we're going to do two more, and then the lullaby. I think it's high time I just get the hell out of here. Before I'm canceled by HR forever. If you didn't hear that joke earlier, I'm the HR person now. Anyway, here's Nothing Face with Blue Skin. And then we're going to go Hopes Up by Nothing Nowhere. Thank you, guys.

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They

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asylum, where the doors close, the volume rises, and the metal takes over. 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

Shackled Minds is a critical exploration of how religious fear, institutional authority, and cultural control have shaped human thought throughout history. Moving through occult demonization, censorship, scientific suppression, colonization, hypocrisy, sectarian conflict, bodily shame, and religious trauma, the book examines how systems of power have often restricted knowledge and personal freedom in the name of sacred truth. At its heart, Shackled Minds is not an attack on spirituality itself. It is a challenge to

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This show is all about

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Yeah, I said it. No, not hip-hop. 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Yeah, that's that 2021 shit. Witch-hop. 2021 redemption.

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fear is not evidence. Restoring integrity to paranormal research is a serious guide to rebuilding credibility in the paranormal field. Rather than treating fear, belief, dramatic reactions, or entertainment as proof, this book argues for a more disciplined approach rooted in observation, documentation, critical thinking, and ethical responsibility. Matthew Lay examines how paranormal research has been shaped by history, spiritualism, media influence, performance equipment misuse, investigator bias, and fear-based storytelling. He challenges investigators to separate experience from evidence, theory from conclusion, and curiosity from assumption. The book explores topics such as witness interviews,

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Written for investigators, researchers, skeptics, believers, and anyone interested in unexplained phenomena. This book does not dismiss paranormal experiences. Instead, it asks that they be handled with care, humility, and method. Its central message is clear. The unknown should not be exploited, exaggerated, or forced into easy labels. It should be studied responsibly. 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

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Every Wednesday at 7 p.m., the Doctor brings you heavy metal from across the ages, featuring the genre and the

fear is not evidence. Restoring integrity to paranormal research is a serious guide to rebuilding credibility in the paranormal field. Rather than treating fear, belief, dramatic reactions, or entertainment as proof, this book argues for a more disciplined approach rooted in observation, documentation, critical thinking, and ethical responsibility. Matthew Lay examines how paranormal research has been shaped by history, spiritualism, media influence, performance equipment misuse, investigator bias, and fear-based storytelling. He challenges investigators to separate experience from evidence, theory from conclusion, and curiosity from assumption. The book explores topics such as witness interviews,

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Its central message is clear. The unknown should not be exploited, exaggerated, or forced into easy labels. It should be studied responsibly. 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

fear is not evidence. Restoring integrity to paranormal research is a serious guide to rebuilding credibility in the paranormal field. Rather than treating fear, belief, dramatic reactions, or entertainment as proof, this book argues for a more disciplined approach rooted in observation, documentation, critical thinking, and ethical responsibility. Matthew Lay examines how paranormal research has been shaped by history, spiritualism, media influence, performance equipment misuse, investigator bias, and fear-based storytelling. He challenges investigators to separate experience from evidence, theory from conclusion, and curiosity from assumption. The book explores topics such as witness interviews,

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It should be studied responsibly. 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

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Every Wednesday at 9 p.m., Dan brings you a rich blend of Norse, Celtic, and folk music, celebrating the sounds of story, spirit, and tradition. 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

fear is not evidence. Restoring integrity to paranormal research is a serious guide to rebuilding credibility in the paranormal field. Rather than treating fear, belief, dramatic reactions, or entertainment as proof, this book argues for a more disciplined approach rooted in observation, documentation, critical thinking, and ethical responsibility. Matthew Lay examines how paranormal research has been shaped by history, spiritualism, media influence, performance equipment misuse, investigator bias, and fear-based storytelling. He challenges investigators to separate experience from evidence, theory from conclusion, and curiosity from assumption. The book explores topics such as witness interviews,

the unknown should not be exploited, exaggerated, or forced into easy labels. It should be studied responsibly. 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

Shackled Minds is a critical exploration of how religious fear, institutional authority, and cultural control have shaped human thought throughout history. Moving through occult demonization, censorship, scientific suppression, colonization, hypocrisy, sectarian conflict, bodily shame, and religious trauma, the book examines how systems of power have often restricted knowledge and personal freedom in the name of sacred truth. At its heart, Shackled Minds is not an attack on spirituality itself. It is a challenge to fear-based control and a

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Shackled Minds is a critical exploration of how religious fear, institutional authority, and cultural control have shaped human thought throughout history. Moving through occult demonization, censorship, scientific suppression, colonization, hypocrisy, sectarian conflict, bodily shame, and religious trauma, the book examines how systems of power have often restricted knowledge and personal freedom in the name of sacred truth. At its heart, Shackled Minds is not an attack on spirituality itself. It is a challenge to fear-based control and a

You called it blasphemy. The stars I traced, the breath in trees. You lit the stake for minds like mine, then sold our truths as holy signs.

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You just silenced those who did.

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For 2 full hours, the Doctor brings you metal mayhem the way only he can deliver it, with heavy riffs, powerful tracks, and an unapologetic dose of intensity.

Journey through ancient echoes and timeless melodies with Skald and Celt. Every Wednesday at 9 p.m., Dan brings you a rich blend of Norse, Celtic, and folk music, celebrating the sounds of

Step into the Thunder Cave, where Uncle Joe brings one full hour of randomness, chaos, and fun. 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

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For 2 full hours, the Doctor brings you metal mayhem the way only he can deliver it, with heavy riffs, powerful tracks, and an unapologetic dose of intensity.

This garden universe vibrates complete. Some we get a sound so sweet. Vibrations reach on up to become light, and then through gamma out of sight. 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And to hear the sun, what a thing to believe, but it's all around if we could but perceive. 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Two notes of the chord, that's our full scope. 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And to name the chord is important to some, so they give it a word, and the word is

doors close, the volume rises, and the metal takes over. 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

Yeah, good morning, Canada. Good morning, Cosmos Astrum Radio. Good morning to the rest of the world, wherever you are. It is 10 o'clock Pacific time, 11 o'clock Saskatchewan time, and whatever time it is, wherever you are, you do know much better than I do.

All right, it is Moribucci time here on Cosmos Astrum Radio for the next 2 hours. The Billboard Hot 100 number one hits. We've done for the last few months here. We are

are at 1994. And the 785th number one hit on the Billboard Hot 100 chart list. That's where we start, and we are going to, oh my gosh. We are going all the way through 1984, 1985, and 1986 to December 7th, 1986, to number 812. So we have the 800th number one hit in the show today. Okay, I always say that, and I do mean it. If you do have a song request, regardless of chart position or day or time in the music history, or if it is a new song, it doesn't matter. Place it here on our in our Discord community chat. Find the Modi Bucci chat box and post your request there. I'm honored to play it and give you a little shout out with the song. And yeah, we go from there. Okay, until then, I just get the party started here. The first number one hit in 1994, January 22nd. Bryan Adams, Rod Stewart, and Sting with All for Love. And here we go.

Ja, an dieser Stelle möchte ich mich noch einmal dafür entschuldigen, dass ich am Donnerstag meine Sendung nicht machen konnte. Ich habe am Donnerstag Besuch abholen müssen in Vancouver am Flughafen. Und ein Trip nach Vancouver ist für mich immer ein kleiner Tagesausflug. ja. Ich habe also Besuch aus Holland. Yeah, and what am I doing here? I'm speaking German. What the heck? Sorry for not doing my show on Thursday. see, this is what happens to a human brain. If you speak German the entire time, all of a sudden you start speaking German when you're supposed to speak English. I had to pick up some company in Vancouver at the airport, and a trip to Vancouver is always a day trip for me. It's I'm 350 kilometers away, so back and forth 700 clicks. We were home by 11 at night. Always fun. Okay, let's go to the next one, number 786. A song that was originally recorded by Jennifer Rush in 84. So 10 years before that. Here is Celine Dion's take of it, The Power of Love. Enjoy. For 4 weeks she was on top.

Regardless if you do like her or not, everyone has to agree that this lady has got some pipes. Celine Dion, even if, I must say, the original from Jennifer Rush, I do like this one a little bit better. Jennifer Rush, the most impressive voice of this era, most definitely. Okay, let's get to the next song, the next number one hit. March 12th, they pushed Celine off the throne after 4 weeks. A pop group from Sweden, formed by three siblings, Jonas, Lynn, and Jenny Berggren, or Berggren, alongside their friend Ulf Ekberg. They formed the band, or the pop group, Ace of Base, and here they are with their song from the debut album, The Sign, for 6 weeks on top of the charts. Have fun!

up next for 4 weeks on top of the charts. April 9th, he took over and pushed Ace of Base away. R. Kelly, nicknamed, he was the king of R&B. Unfortunately, his career ended 2021-22. He was convicted and received a subsequent 31-year sentence for a series of child sex offenses. Not that nice, I would say. All right, what do we have here? R. Kelly with Bump and Grind for 4 weeks on top of the Billboard Hot 100. Enjoy.

Let's get to the next one, which is the 1, 2, 3, 4, the fifth number one of 1994, and this one carries over the hump. We're already halfway through 1994, because this one stays on number one for 11 weeks. From May 21st on, the band All For One put a song on top of the chart, which was originally written for two people, I would say. An American country artist, John Michael Montgomery, and this band here, an American R&B band, All For One, in 1994. Montgomery placed it in the charts in 93, and All For One topped the charts for 11 weeks with this song, I Swear, All For One. Enjoy.

Guys, said after 11 weeks on August 6, the number 790 pushed Alpha One off the throne. If you ask me, a one-hit wonder, I think a theme song, or at least from the soundtrack, from the film Reality Bites. I think I have never heard that name before, and again, Lisa Loeb, L-O-E-B, Lisa Loeb and Nine Stories, that's what it's called, and the song is called Stay, I Miss You. Yeah, for 3 weeks, enjoy.

Radio, Lisa Loeb and Nine Stories with Stay or I Missed You. She only stayed on there only for 3 weeks, which is great. A lot of number one hits only stay 1 week before they get pushed off. Alright, number 791 of the entire Billboard Hot 100 list, August 27th, so we're going into fall already. A US-American vocal harmony group from Philadelphia came. We've heard them, I think, 2 years prior in 92 with a number one hit. Here is Boys to Men with I'll Make Love to You. And here's another record. 14 weeks on top of the Billboard Hot 100. Boys to Men.

Right, that was Boyz II Men with I'll Make Love to You for 14 Weeks. And here's a phenomenon. I have not announced this during my shows here. They pushed themselves off the throne on December 3rd. It's already December, so I have one more song for 1994. Boyz II Men again. So two number ones in a row with On Bended Knees. Enjoy.

right, that was Boys to Men, and okay, the next one carries us over into the new year. Well, that's weird. It only stayed on for 2 weeks, this from December 17th on. Must be longer, because the next one in the new year got on January 28th, which is pretty much 4 weeks, and 2 weeks in the old year should be 6 weeks. Regardless, here's Ini Kamuzi with Here Comes the Hot Stepper. It's not the greatest hit, but pretty groovy. Yeah, enjoy.

Yeah, I don't think we've heard much more from Ini. Yeah, he's a Jamaican reggae singer, actually. This song did a little, did have a little reggae in it. Like I said, it was a pretty groovy song. that one pushed us over New Year's into 1995, and on January the 28th, a US American girl band got on top of the charts. T-Boss, nicknamed Watkins, Lisa Left Eye Lopez, and Rosanda Chili Thomas. So TLC. TLC with Creep for 4 weeks on top of the charts. Enjoy.

Creep. We will hear from them over the next couple of years, a few times. They had their number one hits. Speaking of number one hits, next one up, number 795 on the list here. February 25th, after 4 weeks for TLC on top of the charts, the Queen of Pop came. After 2 years of not having a number one hit, she came with Take a Bow with Madonna. Yeah, the Queen of Pop for 7 weeks. That's pretty good. Madonna, Take a Bow.

Okay, the Queen of Pop with Take a Bow. Oh my gosh, we're already in April with the third song.

singer, songwriter, and producer came along with the song This Is How We Do It and pushed Madonna off the number one position. He also stayed on, like Madonna, for 7 weeks. Montel Jordan. Montel Duchamp Jordan. Seems to have a little French influence in his name. This Is How We Do It. Montel Jordan, have fun.

just half time here in my show. And what do you get at half time? Two hits in a row without me saying anything, because it's half time and I have a little break. Alright, June 3rd, 1995, number 797. Our very own Canadian singer, songwriter, musician, record producer, and photographer, Brian Adams, with Have You Ever Really Loved a Woman? And after that, we have TLC again. I told you we will see more from them. With Waterfalls, Brian Adams for 5 weeks and TLC for 7 weeks again. Here we are, Brian Adams with Have You Ever Really Loved a Woman and TLC with Waterfalls. Enjoy.

Heidi, TLC with Waterfalls, July 8th into August and almost to the entire end of the month, August 26th. Some guy, we know him very well, British singer-songwriter and producer.

recipient of 3 Brit Awards, 4 Grammy Awards, and an MTV Music Video Music Award. Yeah, here is Seal with a Kiss from a Rose after Waterfalls was on for 7 weeks. Seal resided for 1 week only. Number 799, so we are getting to the 800s. Here is Seal. Have fun.

Alrighty, that was a song we definitely all do know. It was played left and right. I don't know how long he was in the top 10, but on top only for 1 week. Up next, the 800th number one hit off the Billboard Hot 100 list. September 2nd, my dad's birthday. yeah, rest in peace, Dad. The King of Pop, Jacko, Michael Jackson, with You Are Not Alone, for 1 week only. Here we go.

Alrighty, that was the King of Pop, Michael Jackson. Yeah, rest in peace, Michael. You are not alone for 1 week only, and on September 9th, the 801st song of the Billboard Hot 100 list pushed him off the throne again. This is Coolio featuring LV with Gangsta's Paradise, and who doesn't know that song? Yeah, that's one of the songs that where I crank my radio up when I'm driving. I'm usually pretty calm, but that one is definitely full throttle on the volume. Gangsta's Paradise by Coolio featuring LV.

Coolio featuring LV with Gangsta's Paradise. This is right next to 8 Mile from Eminem. I would say, yeah, absolutely. Okay, September 30th, we're almost done with 1985 here already. September 30th, 1995. Yeah, here she is again. She had numerous number one hits in the last few years. Mariah Carey with Fantasy for 8 weeks on top of the chart list here. Enjoy.

Mariah Carey with Fantasy, and we see more from her. Well, we hear more from her. Up next, who is up next here? The second last of 1995, November 25th, Whitney Houston. Oh my gosh, yeah, what can I say? I've introduced her a few times. Here she is, November 25th, for 1 week only. Exhale or Shoop Shoop. Enjoy.

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Alrighty. That was a little mistake here. I've got no idea. Whitney actually got skipped here. but here she is. Whitney Houston with Exhale. Shoop, shoop. Enjoy.

finally, I got her to play. Whitney Houston with Exhale with Shoop Shoop. And here we go again, Mariah Carey, together with Boys to Men. One Sweet Day. And that would be the last song of 1995. She stayed on for 16 weeks. I don't think I have announced one number one hit here who stayed on for 16 weeks. Mariah Carey and Boys to Men, enjoy.

Yeah, Mariah Carey with Boys to Men, the last song of 1985. One sweet day, and we go straight into the first one of 1996. After 16 weeks of Mariah Carey and Boys to Men, we are already at March 23rd when the queen of ballads, of power ballads, came along. Celine Dion for 6 weeks on number one with Because You Loved Me. Enjoy.

was the Queen of Power Ballads, Celine Dion, with the first number one hit of 1996, Because You Love Me. And who do you think is coming next? We had Whitney Houston, we had Mariah Carey, we had Celine Dion, and who is next again? Mariah Carey again. The songbird, Supreme Mariah Carey, with Always Be My Baby, for 2 weeks on top of the charts. Have fun.

Yeah, and again, that did not work for me. Mariah Carey does not want to play. So up next, number 807, Bone Thugs and Harmony, The Crossroads, for 8 weeks. Here we go.

And that was Bone Thug. Bone Thug and Harmony with Crossroads. Up next, yeah, we do know the first artist, Tupac, featuring K, Psy, and JoJo, or Dr. Dre, and Roger Troutman. How do you want?

not my cup of tea, but they were on top of the charts for 2 weeks. Tupac and Tupac featuring KC and JoJo and Dr. Dre and Roger Troutman with How Do You Want It and or California Love. Up next on top of the charts for 1 week, American singer, songwriter, actress, television personality, Grammy Awards, she has won 7 of them, 9 Billboard Music Awards, 7 American Music Awards, and numerous other accolades. Toni Braxton. We know her professionally as Toni Braxton. You're Making Me High.

Yeah, that was Toni Braxton with your Making Me High. And yeah, I think we get to hear Toni again as the last song of the year. Okay, let's get to the next song. That was a big, big hype. I think that one went all over the place and people went berserk for it. August 3rd, 1996, Macarena, Los del Rio, 14 weeks on top.

Party, everybody danced the Macarena. That was a big hype back then, and yeah, unbelievable. Whatever, we go to the second last of today's show and the second last of 1996 here. November 9th, US American R&B group from Virginia Beach came along and pushed Los Del Rio off the throne. Black Street featuring Dr. Dre with No Diggity, and they stayed on for 4 weeks. Have fun. Yo, Dre dropped the verse.

Was Blackstreet with a No Diggity Blackstreet featuring Dr. Dre. 4 weeks they stayed on top of the charts until this woman came back. She was on top of the charts at the end of July. Toni Braxton on December 7th. She took the throne with Unbreak My Heart and stayed on there for 11 weeks. So into the new year, the whole December and the entire January until almost the end of February. Toni Braxton with Unbreak My Heart and Enjoying.

Yeah, that was Toni Braxton with Unbreak My Heart. She finished off 1996. We have 3 years left to do, and I'm pretty sure I won't get them done within one show. Next show it will be 1997-1998, and see how it goes. That will be on Thursday afternoon, 3 o'clock Pacific time, 4 o'clock Saskatchewan time. I will be there and play those number one hits for you. For now, thank you so much for tuning in, everybody. It's always a pleasure to play this music for you. And,

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And yeah, my name is Moribuchi, and I say till Thursday. Goodbye, arrivederci, au revoir, auf Wiedersehen, tot ziens, adios, have a wonderful

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1: Hiya, Phil B here with another mix of marvellous mashups. Some lovely drum and bass in the second half of the show, but starting off with this brand new Paul Oakenfold remix of the KLF, What Time Is Love?

0: Well, start to the show. The KLF, What Time Is Love, one of my all-time favourites, remixed by Paul Oakenfold, followed by Dave Bolton at Cult Rapture.
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You just heard mashups from Dave Bolton, Disco Sid, and Dave Bolton again. And coming in, this is the Some Guy dub mix of Joey Negro, Make a Move on Me.

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0: Prosper and Clooney versus Daft Punk. And that was a veggie mashup. Random bit in the middle, coming up next.
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1: Phil B mashups. Second half of the show, and I've turned the BPM right up to 174.

So, earlier this year, the Fatboy Slim and the Rolling Stones mashup Satisfaction Skank finally got an official release. Well, DJ DB obviously thought it was a bit slow, and he's gone and given it a DMB remix. And I've dropped something in the middle too. So listen out for that. Enjoy!

Right, this is another one of my mashups. Becky Hill and Chasing Status versus Born on Road and A Little Sound. And I called it Disconnect and Reload.

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1: This portion of the show is being brought to you by Honest Ed's Used Cars, where every car we sell is backed by an ironclad guarantee that is so complete and comprehensive that we really don't see any need to put it in writing. And remember Honest Ed's motto: if any used car dealer anywhere in the country says he can sell you the same car cheaper than we will, then he's even a

about being in the hood, hide in movie theaters all day. I think we'd see Frere Jacques. She rode her scooter in front of our house. I'm crazy. She tried to run away in the third grade. How come I don't remember that? We slept in the same bed when her mom was mean to us. Why did I forget? I remember her voice. How could I forget? I'm crazy. I'm crazy.

into the asylum, where the doors close, the volume rises, and the metal takes over. For 2 full hours, the doctor brings you metal mayhem the way only he can deliver it, with heavy riffs, powerful tracks, and an unapologetic dose of intensity.

This is the season of sacrifice.

Journey through ancient echoes and timeless melodies with Skald and Celt. Every Wednesday at 9 p.m., Dan brings you a rich blend of Norse, Celtic, and folk music, celebrating the sounds of story, spirit, and tradition. From haunting ballads to powerful ancestral rhythms, Skald and Celt invites listeners into a world of myth, music, and memories.

You're listening to the 80s flashback on Cosmos Astrum Radio. What are we going to do? I don't know. I got an extended play. I'm going to go ahead and knock it out because it's like 12 minutes long. And nobody likes this person whatsoever. Okay, it's Billy Idol. Anyway, here's Billy Idol. It's a 12-inch cut. Not often you get to hear that, do you? White Wedding. Here we go.

listening to the 80s flashback on Cosmos Astrum Radio. I warned you it was a long song. Don't blame me. But then again, you can never get enough of Billy Idol with the curled lip and all the other fun. The bare chest. Okay, nowadays it's not as appealing as it may have been as it was back then. But anyway. I'm going to play a threefer from one music artist, but the reason I'm doing this is because I found that this music artist did a cover song that got me in so much trouble in high school that was pretty ridiculous. In high school, in JROTC, we went to a military ball, and we had to wear Class A uniforms and be all formal and everything else. And the song Shout, like what you heard in Animal House, the movie, came on. And I decided to reenact the whole scene, like dropping on the floor in Class A uniforms, doing the alligator, flopping around on the floor. And come Monday morning at school, I cannot even tell you how many push-ups I ended up doing. But I did have fun. That's what counts. So anyway, Joan Jett did a cover of Shout, and also did a cover of Bad Reputation. And then the last one we're going to play from her is I Hate Myself for Loving You. So here is starting things off with Shout. See how many of you can dance to this.

You're listening to the 80s Flashback on Cosmos Astrum Radio. Just going to remind you, at 5 o'clock is 90s till infinity. At 5 o'clock, yeah. And then at 7 o'clock, you have the Doctor with 2 hours of Saskatchewan's only real metal show. There's a lot of other metal shows now. We started it, I'm just going to say. Well, everybody else was playing country music and, you know, listening in their back of their pick-em-up trucks. We had the metal show. A real metal show. Now everybody's trying to play catch-up. They can't do it. Anyway. So, and then that's from 7 to 9. Then at 10 o'clock, Allison and myself will be on with the MIDI to effect. So, more to come later. Anyway. Going to continue on with the music. I think I'm just going to do a one for. I don't know. I have no idea what I'm doing right now. Here is Journey. Any way you want it.

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Going to continue on with the music, but this is kind of going out to the vets. Or those serving. Kind of a tearjerker. It starts out a little low, but anybody that's ever served or knows people that have served, then you will. Okay. Anyway, here's Billy Joel with Goodnight Saigon. It starts out really low, so I don't think it's going to be dead silent.

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That song always, always gets a knot in my throat. Anyway, I'm going to continue on with some Stacy Q, Two of Parts. Then it's going to be Rick Astley, Never Gonna Give You Up. Anyway, and then Michael Jackson with Billie Jean. Continuing on with the 80s flashback.

Hey, guess what? You're listening to the 80s flashback on Cosmos Astrum Radio. I'm looking at time. Can I squeeze two more in? Quite possibly. Doubtfully. All right, I'll just do one, then when I'll come back, I'll do the closeout song. Gotta play the regular closeout song. Anyway, here is Billy Idol with Dancing With Myself. Gotta say it slow because some people may mix up those words. You know. Anyway. Dirty minds, 12-year-old mind, you know, that kind of stuff. Anyway, here we go.

No, like I said, I wouldn't have enough time to play my other song. This has been the 80s flashback on Cosmos Astrum Radio, and I'm going to close it out now. Stay tuned to 5 o'clock for the 90s till infinity, and till infinity means the 2000s, in case you're poor at math like me. But anyway, thanks for listening, and see you tonight at 10 o'clock with the Medutu Effect.

fear is not evidence. Restoring integrity to paranormal research is a serious guide to rebuilding credibility in the paranormal field. Rather than treating fear, belief, dramatic reactions, or entertainment as proof, this book argues for a more disciplined approach rooted in observation, documentation, critical thinking, and ethical responsibility. Matthew Lay examines how paranormal research has been shaped by history, spiritualism, media influence, performance equipment misuse, investigator bias, and fear-based storytelling. He challenges investigators to separate experience from evidence, theory from conclusion, and curiosity from assumption. The book explores topics such as witness interviews,

written for investigators, researchers, skeptics, believers, and anyone interested in unexplained phenomena. This book does not dismiss paranormal experiences. Instead, it asks that they be handled with care, humility, and method. Its central message is clear. The unknown should not be exploited, exaggerated, or forced into easy labels. It should be studied responsibly. 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

2006 might have been one of the better music years of the last 25. It is Gavity here on Naughty's Till Infinity, and let's kick off with a track I can't believe I haven't played yet. We're going to get into Amy Winehouse and Rehab, a track that peaked at number 7 in the UK singles chart, number 9 in the US. And this is wild. I thought this song was a bigger hit in Australia. It only peaked at number 35. However, it was a critical darling. It won 3 Grammy Awards, including Record of the Year, Song of the Year, and Best Female Pop Vocal Performance. And considering her issues with drug and alcohol addiction, and then she passed away from those issues, this song has a different feel years later. So let's throw on Amy Winehouse and Rehab on Naughty's Till Infinity.

0: look at the world.
1: Snow Patrol here on Naughty's Still Infinity with Chasing Cars. Another one of those tracks I'm like, I haven't played that yet. Not one of my favorite songs. Just a really big and popular song. And when TV was still TV and we're talking pre-Netflix and all that kind of thing, this song really got launched in the stratosphere, featuring in the second season finale of Grey's Anatomy. Is that the one where What's-Her-Face died? The blonde one who was in Knocked Up? Katherine Heigl. Yeah, didn't she die in that episode? And that was a big deal. Either way, it's a massive single. It was the 14th best-selling song in the UK in 2006. Peaked number 6 in the UK singles chart, number 5 in the Billboard Hot 100. It was also nominated at the 2007 Grammys for Best Rock Song. Also nominated at the Brit Awards for Best British Single. It was a massive radio hit in Australia, but didn't ever really chart that well. Only hit number 53. This is wild. These songs I thought were massive because, you know, they were just kind of culturally in the zeitgeist. Never really charted that well. By the way, who cares about charts when your track eventually sells 14 times platinum in Australia? That's nearly a million copies alone in Australia. Good grief. Screw your charts. I'll make my money anyway. It is Naughty Still Infinity. And let's move on to more soft rock of the mid-2000s. And the phrase, how to save a life. It's the only way to sing it. This would be the first of a string of hits for The Fray. It hit number 3 in the Billboard Hot 100 charts. This track alone has sold 4.7 million copies just digitally, making it the 4th best-selling rock song in history. This track also hit number 2 in Australia. It was a top 10 hit in a bunch of places in Europe. Hit number 1 in Ireland, number 7 in New Zealand, and number 4 in the UK singles chart. A big hit for The Fray. So let's throw it on right now. How to Save a Life. Naughty Still Infinity. I'm sure that's insulting deeply to whoever is the lead singer of The Fray.
2: Stop.

we've been in the depths of depression and death for the first three tracks. So we'll throw in Love Generation by Bob Sinclair. The song was a big hit in Europe and Australia, topping the charts in five countries. That includes Australia, where it hit number one. And as previously mentioned, a massive hit just pretty much across Europe. It was a top 10 hit almost in every country you can think of in Europe. But Drew Donuts in the US, they just did not care about this track at all. Platinum in three countries, though: Australia, Belgium, and Denmark. It is Naughty's Till Infinity. And from pure joy and a bit of happiness to a bit more of a cynical vibe coming from Australia's favorite pop artist, outside of probably Taylor Swift at this point. We're talking about Pink, because Pink is so much bigger in Australia than she is pretty much everywhere else. We're going to play the track You and Your Hand, which peaked at number five in Australia, was a top 10 hit in a stack of countries, hit number one in the Czech Republic, also hit number one in Hungary, number two in Poland, number 10 in New Zealand, number 10 in the UK, and number nine in the US Billboard charts, the 25th best-selling song in Australia of that year. And following pretty much what I said, the most platinum plaques she has got anywhere out of this track is in Australia. This track went three times platinum. Also platinum in Canada, Sweden, and the US. But, you know, three times in Australia because Australia loves Pink. So here's You and Your Hand on Naughty's Till Infinity.

0: She had a moment there. She really did. She also ruined the Black Eyed Peas for me. And that's why I'll never forgive her, because I really enjoyed the first two albums from the Black Eyed Peas. And she joined the group and they became the massive multi-million selling albums group that they were. But, you know, I still remember Joints and Jams. Either way, Fergie with Fergalicious here on Naughty's Till Infinity. It went four times platinum in the US. It also hit number four in Australia and number five in New Zealand. But the rest of the world was just like, including the UK, where their single only got to 105. Wow. But coming up after the break, we'll stick around in the UK who don't care about being Fergalicious, but I'm sure they care about the Sugar Babes, because this song hit number one in Ireland, New Zealand, and the UK. Was also a top five hit across Europe and in Australia. Was nominated for a Brit Award for Best British Single in 2006, and was a platinum-selling single in the UK, Sweden, Denmark, and Australia. So you're going to hear that right after we pay the bills on Naughty's Till Infinity.
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0: 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Its central message is clear. 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It should be studied responsibly. 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

New Zealand's own Evermore. Even though on the ARIA charts, they're trying to claim that was an Australian hit, but whatever. Running was a big old track in New Zealand and Australia. Hit number 4 in the Kiwi charts and number 5 in the Australian charts. Ended up being the 44th best-selling single in Australia in 2006. And would be a run of quite a few hits, in fact, for Evermore in Australia over the course of like the next 5 years. It is Naughty's Till Infinity. And we're going to keep it rolling with some Panic at the Disco and I Write Sins and Not Tragedies. Now, this video was like emo aesthetic personified. The only one that's probably a little bit more emo aesthetic is the track we're playing last tonight on Naughty's Till Infinity. And this is wild, by the way. This song was released in the UK in 2006 as a limited edition single with a free sticker. Because the sticker was included in the CD single, the song was not eligible for the UK singles chart. What? That is ridiculous. So I wonder what would have happened UK singles chart wise, because it did eventually chart in the UK at number 25. So did they just drop another one without the stickers? That's so dumb. Also, it hit number 23 in Scotland, peaked at number 5 in New Zealand, number 7 in the US, and number 12 in Australia. That stickers thing has just annoyed me. That's just childish. Either way, this is a track that's gone 8 times platinum in the US, also gone 2 times platinum in the UK, and sold about 10 million copies at this point. So stickers or not, it's done all right. So here's I Write Sins, Not Tragedies by Panic at the Disco at Naughty's Till Infinity.

Well, that set, Evanescence, with Call Me When You're Sober. Track to hit number 10 in the US Billboard charts. Also hit a bunch of charts, including the UK, Australia, Italy, Canada, and New Zealand. And the hottest 100 winning song of 2006, Augie March with One Crowded Hour from the delightfully titled album Moo, You Bloody Choir. And it is time to wrap up another edition of Naughties Till Infinity, but we're going to play one of my unabashedly favorite tracks of all time and a guilty pleasure on my part, because I've never been an emo kid, never will be an emo kid, but My Chemical Romance's Welcome to the Black Parade just slaps. This track is an all-time winner for me, and I did not know this, but this track hit the top of the UK charts in 2006, also reached number 9 in the Billboard charts, and was named one of the Rock and Roll Hall of Fame's songs that shaped rock and roll. Absolutely. By the way, this track also hit number 14 in the Australian charts and has sold over 6 million copies worldwide. So, emo kids, rejoice. Because this track is an all-timer. So here it is on Naughties Till Infinity, My Chem with Welcome to the Black Parade. But until next time, folks, I'll see you next time. We're Diggy Dunson. See you later. Goodbye. When I-

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3: Hey, have you heard about Saskatoon's Toontown's Pagan Summerfest? 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We gather to celebrate the summer solstice with ritual, craft, learning, kub, and more. There will also be outdoor camping and amazing views. 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All are welcomed like family and able to truly be themselves. For more information,